don't begin to know the spot you've got me in. If I ever thought you'd be untrue, I just couldn't take it, baby, loving you the way I do. If I ever found that I was just a roundabout and I didn't mean a thing to you, I just couldn't take it, baby.

I'll take my text from my little blue book. 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I'm speaking now strictly man to man. Just heed what I read and your life can be grand. I see here on page 21, a married woman's bound to have her fun. Turn it on over to page 22. If she does it with me, man, she'll do it with you. I read here on page 23, stay single forever and you'll always be free. Go on over to page 24. If she likes it first, she'll ask for more.

Skip Six Line. Gonna close now on page 30. But it's only cause I've gotta go. I hope what I've said is of help to you. My little blue book is tried and true. And if you ever, ever need advice, you can always

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My gal's been jiving and conniving, even lying, and I'm sighing. 'Cause I give her love and money, she calls me a honey. I sent her downtown to buy those fine gowns, but when she comes back, she comes from uptown. It's baffling. Oh, baby, what's happening? All my pay goes for silk lingerie, and now the Supreme is fit for a queen. Still, she salted me, blowing off steam.

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She's already got the best part, soon she'll take the rest. I don't latch her behavior. 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

0: ¿Sabías que para asegurar la calidad de la universidad que eliges, esta debe ser acreditada? 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
1: Among the many things I've wanted to do in my musical career, I think one of the first ones in line was to be able to arrange and orchestrate like Fletcher Henderson. Fletcher, if you don't know about him, was one of the great orchestras of the 20s and the early 30s. And the fascination with his arrangements was endless. What I mean is, you heard it the first time, and you hear it again, and you'd always hear something different. And that's why I really thought he was a genius. And that's the reason I'm really dedicating this program to Fletcher Henderson.

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1: Pipe down. 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
2: Hello. 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
1: The best festival that I've ever been to, where everything seems to be so beautiful and peaceful. 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We're just going to go on and play our music, man, we don't go on and blow the stage up or do anything like that. We just go on and play our music, man, because that's all it's about, you know.

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These motherfuckers up here alive. About half of y'all motherfuckers up on the hill are doing your thing. Are y'all ready to get live or what? We gonna set this shit off right or what? It's Friday night. We'll see. I'm the criminal.